Majapu pang Allah subhanahu wa ta'ala Nanniya malikana Angkai masalawa Rinabita Muhammad Sallallahu alaihi wasallam Ya ayuwal ladina amanu sininna Tama tapai Assalawa ki Rinabita Muhammad Sallallahu alaihi wasallam Maka insyaAllah Tama gaya masalawa Rinabita sallallahu alaihi wasallam Napa barakaki Maka dari lalana barasanji Ya Aga kori lalana barasanji